0: Rise and shine. Start fresh. 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

0: Victor Bonac et Sporting Boys Rivière du Rond Pornet 2-0 c'est Olympique Cap Malheureux que Horaya. So that's it, the latest from the sports world. चलते चलते आपको बता दें बहुत बारिश हो रही है और जो लोग drive कर रहे हैं खासतौर पर take your precautions और reach home या फिर work safely. Have a good week ahead. और students जो exams में भाग ले रहे हैं SC and higher school certificate, all the best. You'll do it. Take it from me. Bye bye.
1: Bye bye, Erwin. Thank you so much.
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4: 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Passkeys were created as a safer replacement and the technology behind them is continuing to develop. 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The internet spent decades teaching us to create complicated passwords. 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
0: 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Good afternoon.
4: Hello, everyone, and thank you for being with us for the latest edition of the News Flash. We start with this fatal road accident which occurred this morning in L'Aventure involving a CNT bus and a truck. One person has died in the collision, the 70-year-old truck driver. The bus was carrying 20 passengers, including students, at the time of the collision. Emergency services were quickly deployed and the injured were transported to hospital for treatment. 14 passengers were able to return home after receiving medical care, while 6 remain hospitalised. The exact circumstances surrounding the collision have not yet been established. Police have launched an investigation to determine how the accident occurred. The Mauritius Sugar Syndicate held its annual general meeting in Port Louis, where Sachin Sukna was elected as its new chairman. He succeeds Nicolas Micro, who noted that revenue from sugar sales reached 10.4 billion rupees in 2025. He also called on the Minister of Agri-Industry to review the price of bagasse. He further expressed his wish to see approximately 10,000 hectares of land formerly dedicated to sugarcane cultivation but currently lying idle brought back into production. For his part, the Minister of Agri-Industry, Arvind Bulal, announced that 600 foreign workers are expected to arrive in December to strengthen the workforce in the sugarcane sector. The government is looking to shift up a gear in its ecological transition roadmap, with biomass set to play a key role in achieving its renewable energy ambitions. A roundtable discussion chaired by the Agri-Industry Minister was recently held to explore ways of unlocking the full potential of local biomass production. Key stakeholders from the sector met at the invitation of the Mauritius Cane Industry Authority with one clear objective: to achieve a 60% share of renewable energy in the national energy mix by 2030.

0: 2025. But the reality on the ground is clear: local production alone will not be enough. To meet the 60% target, within the next 9 years, Mauritius is expected to have to rely on biomass imports. A tangible sign of this transition is the inauguration of a dedicated biomass laboratory in Réjouis, where the quality of materials used for energy production will be analysed. As for the discussions, a report is expected to be submitted to government shortly. It will look into the financial and logistical arrangements required to support the local sector, a crucial step in Mauritius's energy roadmap. Manufacturing company Quality Beverages Limited has invested over 300 million rupees in a new production line for 100% recyclable PET bottles. The launch ceremony took place this Monday. On this occasion, Minister Rajesh Bhagwan announced that his ministry is drafting regulations to establish an extended producer responsibility scheme, under which producers will be required to fund the collection and recycling of their products at the end of their life cycle. Meanwhile, the Minister of SMEs, Adil Amir Mia, stated that the industry bill currently under preparation will provide a modern framework for industrial development focused on diversification and resilience. Strengthening medical capabilities in Mauritius and reducing the reliance on medical care abroad. This is the stated goal of a recent meeting between the Minister of Health, Anil Bechu, and a delegation of doctors from the Apollo Proton Cancer Centre in Chennai, India. The collaboration with the Apollo Proton Cancer Centre is extended not only to expand treatment capabilities but also to foster the transfer of knowledge and skills. This cooperation could cover cancer care as well as management of complex conditions in neurovascular medicine and spinal surgery. Developing specialised care in Mauritius, strengthening local expertise and offering patients access to cutting-edge treatments without the need to travel, this is the stated ambition of the partnership between Mauritius and Apollo Hospitals. International stories now. Police in the United Kingdom have arrested five men near an airbase used by the United States to strike Iran on suspicion of explosive and terrorism offences. In a statement today, British counter-terror police said the five, all UK nationals who are based in London, are aged between 23 and 25. They have all been detained on suspicion of offences including preparation of a terrorist act under UK anti-terrorism laws. US President Donald Trump said on Sunday that the suspects were looking to do big damage and were under investigation by UK and US authorities. Police said they received a call on Sunday about three suspicious vehicles that appeared to be travelling towards the airbase in the west of England. This prompted officers to arrest five men on suspicion of committing offences under the Explosives Act. The UK's counter-terrorism police have since taken the lead in the investigation. SpaceX launches its Starship aircraft from Texas. The rocket is aiming to make six orbits of Earth for the first time during a 10-hour flight before splashing down in the Pacific Ocean to the west of Chile. While the rocket enters orbit, its booster is set to splash down in the Gulf of Mexico minutes after being launched from Texas. Starship is the largest and most powerful spacecraft ever built, and SpaceX says it will eventually carry crew and cargo to Earth orbit, the Moon, Mars, and beyond. The aim of the spacecraft, which will undergo its 14th test flight today, is to be able to carry up to 100 people on long-haul duration interplanetary flights. Well, that's all your news updates for now. Thanks for your attention. Goodbye, and do enjoy the rest of the show on RM2.
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